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Embrace the journey.

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0: Let's go for it.
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0: Let's do it.
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